102.9 W4 Country. We are back with your question of the night. Now, this is my first night coming into the studio with my glasses on. Now, I got these roughly about a month ago or so. Now, I'm not to the point where I can't see, okay? I can see fine. It's just a little blurry when it gets to distance. So you could, I guess, say that I have trouble seeing. It is what it is. Now, entails to that, when you first put on glasses, if you understand about putting glasses on, it takes some time getting used to. Yes, it helps your vision, but you take them off shortly after, it kind of messes with your eyes, okay? Now, with that being said, your question of the night. For the people that wear glasses or contacts, which one do you prefer? Do you prefer glasses or do you prefer contacts? Now, for me, I can't stand touching my own eyes. Like, there's just not really an ick per se, but there's just something about touching my own eyes and, like, rubbing them that just, I don't think I could physically put contacts in and take them out, you know, every single day when I need to. So we started with glasses and hopes of getting used to them. I've worn for like 2 days stints and then, you know, got used to not wearing them again, but we're back to wearing them once again. So your question of the night, glasses or contacts if you had to choose. Give me a text. 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Your question of the night. If you had to wear some

0: sort of eyewear? Are you going with glasses or are you going with contacts? 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
10: 70s Michigan weather. UW forecast calling for increasing clouds overnight and lows in the mid-50s. We'll see highs just in the low 60s tomorrow. Expect some rain early on, possibly continuing into the middle of the day. A little sunnier again to start the week and highs in the upper 70s Monday and Tuesday.

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Shout out to all of our friends over in Ypsilanti, Michigan. 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

102.9 W4 Country. Dolly Parton's former Hollywood Hills home is officially on the market, listed at a whopping $7.95 million. So if you want to go live in Dolly Parton's footsteps, make sure you go get that house in downtown Hollywood. It is a great place. Pictures look great. Make sure you go get it.

0: 102.9 W4 Country. And for all the travelers out there that love to fly, we have officially found the new most stressful airport in the United States. Now, the only time that I flew through this airport was through a red eye. We flew from Reno to this airport in Texas and then flew back to Detroit. And that airport is Dallas-Fort Worth, which is named the most stressful airport in the United States. That's saying that nearly 33% of the flights have been delayed and roughly 2.5% of those flights have been canceled at that specific airport. Chicago O'Hare placing second, and Reagan National rounding out the top three, ranked third for most stressful airports. But they also say that Salt Lake City is actually the least stressful airport, which is funny because people actually say that Salt Lake City is one of the worst airports to fly into based off of the fact that if you miss your flight, it is the hardest place to try to get another flight out of there because there's not that many flights out of there, which I've been to Salt Lake as well, but it was through also a connecting flight as well. So we had no problems through there. But what is the worst airport here in the U.S.? I've been through a lot of the main airports and I haven't really had a problem. I would say LAX was probably the worst one out of them all. But you tell me, which one is the worst airport? Give me a text. Let me know. 734-623-1029.
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102.9 W4 Country. Thank you for tuning in tonight. It is Kyle here with you, and we are locking it in to midnight tonight. Man, it feels like time has just flown by tonight. I can't believe we're already in the 9 o'clock hour just like that. I mean, it's just, you know, when you just have one of those days where it just seems like everything flies by, it is a great day. And, you know, nothing beats a great day like college football, having it on TV here in the studio. Nothing makes it better while listening to your number one country music station right here on 102.9 W4 Country, where we are www.fm and HD1 Ann Arbor, proud to be a Cumulus Media station.

0: 102.9 W4 Country. Today is October 10th. And you're thinking, what do we celebrate today? Well, we have a lot because we have your national holidays right now. We kick it off with National Prep Day today. Make sure you prep well, whatever that may look like, whether you're prepping 5 minutes before you leave or maybe you're prepping hours in advance for what your night may look like. But Prep Day is today, your National Prep Day as well. Also, if you love yarn, well, today is I Love Yarn Day as well. I never really thought I would hear something about yarn, but you know what? I guess you learn something new every single day. For all the kids out there today, or I guess it could be for the adults as well. Today is National Costume Swap Day. Thought maybe that would be on like Halloween or something like that, but if you got costumes, make sure you switch them today for National Costume Swap Day. Also, National Cake Decorating Day. See that one I can get with. I love a great cake, and I love the way it is designed. That's just a big boy talking right now. Also, if you know Kevin, make sure you give him a hug, because today is National Hug a Kevin Day. Unfortunately, the Kevins I know are not around here, so if you're listening, Kevin, I'll give you a virtual hug right now. For everyone that loves themselves a beautiful handbag, today is National Handbag Day as well. That's more for the women, but for the guys, National Motorcycle Ride Day today is that day. So make sure you go out and ride your motorcycle today. Those are your national holidays all right here on 102.9 W4 Country.
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14: DLE forecast calling for increasing clouds overnight and lows in the mid-50s. We'll see highs just in the low 60s tomorrow. Expect some rain early on, possibly continuing into the middle of the day. A little sunnier again to start the week and highs in the upper 70s Monday and Tuesday.

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is Riley Green with Worst Fate right here on 102.9 W4 Country. And the country group Low Cash is set to release their new album, Chris and Preston, on October 23rd. So make sure you have that on the lookout. It's going to be a great one. Right now, though, it's John Morgan on 102.9.

Spencer Tenpenny with the truth about you right here on 102.9 W4 Country. And one thing that I love about my generation is that we are very creative in the way that we proceed with things in life. And that could be a good thing and it could be a bad thing. But sometimes it's very unusual. I got something to tell you about after Charles Wesley right here on 102.9.

0: 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Now, I'm pretty sure I'm still listed as Gen Z. And, you know, our generation is something that is very different, okay? And I mean that in a great way, that we are very open-minded when it comes to things. Like I said, it could be a good thing, it could be a bad thing, it could just be, you know, whatever it is. It is what it is, okay? Now, there's a new survey out there, though, that says 63% of Gen Z daters have tried psychics or spells to find love. And that respondents have tried at least one spiritual or psychic practice to improve their love lives that have paid for a spell or ritual through platforms like Etsy or TikTok. Now, to me, I try to understand this because, you know, I feel like everyone deserves love, okay? There's no doubting that. Now, to the extent of paying to find love, just it doesn't seem like that is the most genuine way of finding love. You meet that person, you get to know them, and you think, well, okay, maybe this is my person. I'm not going to pay someone to hopefully try to tell me a person that I should talk to or what I should do. You know, if it happens, if it doesn't, it doesn't. Maybe that's why I'm still single to this day. And, you know, it is what it is, okay? But look, happily looking right now. So, please help me out. Maybe I have to go buy my own psychic or a spell to hopefully find my true love in the near future. But would you pay a psychic or a spell to find true love? Give me a text. Let me know. 734-623-1029.
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102.9 W4 Country. That's right. It is W4 Country, and it is still Kyle here with you tonight. Hopefully you are enjoying the show tonight. It's been a great night so far, and we hope to continue to do that for you. We're here until midnight tonight, so let's keep it locked in. Let's keep the great night going right here on 102.9 W4 Country, where we are WWWFM and HD1 Ann Arbor, proud to be a Cumulus Media station.

Zach John King with Get to Drinking right here on 102.9 W4 Country. And some people might be doing that at this specific time. And if you are, make sure you're doing so safely right now. And you, and when some people drink, well, that leads to some people doing some things that they regret. So don't wait to get arrested. It's on the way after Kenny Chesney and Cole Wetzel right here on 102.9 W4 Country.

0: 102.9 W4 Country. We are back with dumb ways to get arrested. Now, have you seen cases like this before with people smuggling things to the airport? And one of the big ones recently was during, the World Cup. And I want to say it was travelers from all over the country or all over the world were trying to take Hidden Valley Ranch back with them. And like bottles, and unfortunately you can't do that. You get in trouble for doing that. Now, this person is a Cuban national who's actually a U.S. permanent resident, arrived from Havana on Monday with a suspicious bulge in his pants. Now, he was prompted to receive secondary screening where a secondary pat-down revealed six clear plastic cylinders hidden in his pants that contained live birds, two blue grosbeaks, and eight yellow-faced grass quits, a species rarely seen here in the U.S., and admitted that he did not have the proper paperwork to have them and is now facing federal smuggling charges. Now, you would think if you're going to try to do something like that, that it probably is not the most comfortable thing to have clear jars in your pants, okay? That's just not something that, and then having to think that you're going to be able to get through security, you know, with an unusual look and not receive any questions or a secondary screening. It's crazy, and that is obviously your new way of getting arrested. That is your new way of dumb ways to get arrested right here on 102.9 W4 Country.
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14: DLE forecast calling for increasing clouds overnight and lows in the mid-50s. We'll see highs just in the low 60s tomorrow. Expect some rain early on, possibly continuing into the middle of the day. A little sunnier again to start the week and highs in the upper 70s Monday and Tuesday.

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set to release their new album here in a few weeks. That's Low Cash out of 102.9 W4 Country. Right now, though, we move on to Morgan Wallen with Been By Now on 102.9.

Florida Georgia Line with Meant to Be right here on 102.9 W4 Country. Now, I love looking at auction sites and seeing things that are up for auction, but are some things off limits? We'll talk about that after What Took You So Long right here on 102.9.

0: 102.9 W4 Country. Now, we're looking back at some of these auction sites and things that have got posted and some cool finds that you can find. Some very unordinary, some cool that you may keep or some that you may use, whatever it may be. Now, Nebraska football is actually going through and auctioning off some of their stuff as of their old Memorial Stadium that's ongoing, their Big Red rebuild renovation. Now, this 103-year-old venue has cleaned out a lot of stuff. Now, one thing they are selling right now for $3,000 a piece are their used urinal troughs, which are basically they're for people to use the bathroom at the stadium. Now, they're not, you know, like your regular urinals that you see in most bathrooms. They're a little bit different. Now, some people, they're saying they're actually using these as like yard decorations and things like that. And I wouldn't want to imagine, you know, using a yard piece or having something in my yard that was used by other people for other reasons. Okay, that's the best way of putting it. I wouldn't spend, especially at $3,000. Now, if you're using it, you know, for maybe a different reason and you're getting a use out of it, by all means, that's really cool. I just wouldn't want something like that, spending $3,000 sitting in my yard as a decoration. What do you think the craziest thing you can buy off auction is? Give me a text. Let me know. 734-623-1029.
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102.9 W4 Country. And just like that, we are in the last hour of the night. It's 11 o'clock at night, and we are wrapping up the show. Not right now, and not in, you know, 20 minutes, but in the next hour. So we have another hour remaining for this beautiful night. So let's make it a great one. It's Kyle here with you. We're rocking out until midnight tonight. So let's keep it locked in right here on 102.9 W4 Country, where we are WWWFM and HD1 Ann Arbor. 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

0: 102.9 W4 Country. We are back with another world record, and this one is actually really, really cool, and it actually fits the vibe of what comes in the month of October, and that are pumpkins. People love, you know, getting pumpkins from the pumpkin patch and carving them with their kids, their family, or, you know, they just love getting them to have and just decorate around the house. I think that's really cool. Now, the British man didn't use this pumpkin in particular for, you know, carving and things like that. He proceeded to grow the world's heaviest pumpkin. And you may be thinking, well, how heavy can a pumpkin actually get? And, you know, the little ones, you know, they can get pretty heavy. And, you know, they're, you know, maybe a few feet in circumference. And you think, well, okay, maybe 30, 40 pounds. And, you know, it is what it is. Well, this one is a little bit different. And when I mean a little bit, I mean a very big difference, as this heavy pumpkin weighed in at a staggering 2,856 pounds, right in time for Halloween. Now, this enormous veggie has a circumference of over 20 feet, and over the 100 million years that fruiting plants have existed, it is the heaviest and longest growing pumpkin ever seen at all. And wasn't really a thing of trying to grow it this big. It just naturally happened and kept letting it grow until it got to this point where he wanted to go weigh it. So to Mr. Ian Patton growing this enormous 2,800 pound pumpkin, congratulations to you for breaking the world's heaviest pumpkin world record. Congratulations from all of us right here on 102.9 W4 Country.
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10: DW forecast calling for increasing clouds overnight and lows in the mid-50s. We'll see highs just in the low 60s tomorrow. Expect some rain early on, possibly continuing into the middle of the day. A little sunnier again to start the week, and highs in the upper 70s Monday and Tuesday.

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It's Morgan Wallen with I'm the Problem right here on 102.9 W4 Country. It's been a great day, and we're winding it up for the night. But make sure you keep it locked in. We still got great music on the way from Luke Bryan and Thomas Trent right now on 102.9.

0: 102.9 W4 Country. Well, that officially does it for me. I am getting out of here for the night. Before we do, just a few quick reminders. And, you know, we haven't really talked about it too much, even though this is the best thing going on right now. And that is W4 Country's Fall Hometown Tour, sponsored by our friends over at Chaps On-Site Fueling. Make sure you go for them for all of your fueling needs. But we're going to be in downtown Brooklyn this upcoming week on October 15th at the Village of Brooklyn Witches Night Out from 3 to 6 p.m. Matt Misler broadcasting live. Make sure you come on out. It's going to be a great night. Downtown Brooklyn transforms into the sea of pointed hats, festive costumes, and Halloween spirit during the annual Witches Night Out. Hundreds of visitors will fill the streets for an evening of shopping, drinking, and dining. So make sure you head on down to Brooklyn on Thursday of this week, October 15th, for the Village of Brooklyn Witches Night Out. It's going to be a great time. Also, make sure you're tuning in on Monday morning. That's right. Your new flyaway kicks off for your chance to go see the one, the only Thomas Rhett in Las Vegas. That's right. You can hear that kicking off on Monday morning right here on 102.9 W4 Country. 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That does it for me for the night. I am getting out of here. Enjoy the rest of your night. 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Good night, everybody.
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Good morning, good evening, whatever time of day it is for you. Always happy that you are here. My name's Justin. It's the Overnight Ride. Kenny Chesney back on the show tonight. Right now, Morgan Wallen and Ben By Now.

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0: back.
1: Kenny Chesney back on the show tonight. My name's Justin. It's the Overnight Ride. The new tour, the original Vibe Room tour. Hardcore fans probably know the Vibe Room. What is it?
2: Well, the Vibe Room was started in 2002. Actually, it started in 2001. We didn't name it till 2002. Okay. But it was a room we created when our life changed that created community on the road. Community with each other, the whole road family, with radio, with family. Before shows and after shows, it was a moment and a place for us to get together, to raise a glass before we went on stage, and to realize how fortunate we are and how grateful we are that we have music in our life and that we get to give it to the world. And that's how it was started and why it was started. And that was several years ago. We still have it.
3: Naming the tour after that, it's kind of like a return to roots almost.
2: Yeah, I guess so. But it's just, you know, reminding everybody, you know, how fortunate we are to have each other. And I say that when I say that, it's me, the band, the crew, but it's the relationship with the audience. And we're just very, we've been very blessed. But I like the idea of, you know, having one spot for all of us to get together and our friends at radio to tell them thank you, and because we have built something very special together.
1: So you get the exhibit at the Country Music Hall of Fame. You walk through the exhibit. Was there something in there that made you say, I totally forgot about that?
2: Well, you know, not when I went through it, but when putting it together, yeah. You know, was that took a lot of time. We did a lot of digging. You know, there's so much stuff in that thing. You know, when you go through it and you see your life laid out in front of you like that so far, you know, but it was all the early stuff. There's the one thing that I couldn't believe they found was you know, people under 30 won't know what this is, but it's a cassette tape.
3: Mm-hmm.
2: And so I had a demo of one of the first songs I ever wrote. They had that cassette tape of that demo, one of the first songs I ever wrote in the Hall of Fame. I couldn't believe it. And I didn't even give it to them. Somebody else gave it to them.
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1: People always debate, does pineapple belong on pizza? It's a dead debate. Let's stop doing it. Today's National Sausage Pizza Day. 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I prefer sliced. 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

0: The soundtrack for the third shifters. This is the Overnight Ride.
1: He's a ranch hand in a pinch, man. 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
1: Two country homes have hit the market this week. My name's Justin. This is the Overnight Ride. Jelly Roll and Bunny XO's former estate just hit the market. $7 million. I mean, it's nice. I like to look through these places. I always do this on Zillow. Why I want to move there? I don't know if there's a reason there. Dolly Parton's Hollywood Hills home has also hit the market. $7.95 million. Four bedrooms, sweeping city and ocean views, a pool, a spa, and plenty of star-worthy amenities. The pool's cool. It's like built into a cliff. I've no criticisms on this one either.
2: The overnight ride. Third shifters, those that drive the big rigs, and all of you that just can't sleep. The Overnight Ride will be right back.
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Song hasn't been out that long. People already all over the internet partner dancing to this one. And that's how you know it's a hit. It's Jordan Davis, Mess, on the Overnight Ride. I've been

I mentioned it the other night on the show that my apartment complex said, hey, bring your porch furniture inside your apartment because the winds from the storm this weekend might blow them over. Well, I did so. Now I'm too lazy to take the porch furniture back out, so it has now become permanent indoor furniture. It was only temporary, depending upon the guests that were in my house, but now I'm just going to keep it inside.

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name's Justin. It is the Overnight Ride. Kenny Chesney is back on the show tonight talking about his brand new album, Silver Sands Marina. More with him in just a few. Right now, Justin Moore in Time's Ticking.

0: My name's Justin. It is the Overnight Ride. Kenny Chesney is on the show tonight. Last time we talked, you were
1: figuring out how to take the tour shows and put them in the Sphere. Now are you kind of going, what can we take from the Sphere to the tour?
2: You know, the one thing that we didn't get to have at Sphere was the blue marlin that I caught off of the North Drop in the Virgin Islands years ago. It's been kind of the tour mascot for a long time, and we've always had it stage left. We didn't get to put that up on stage at the Sphere, you know, so now we get to bring the marlin back. We get to be in that big energy again, and we're looking very forward to it. You know, to see all those faces and to feel that wave of passion and energy coming at me and the band, and we just can't wait, you know. And so we've been away from it for a minute.
1: Yeah.
2: And we loved playing Sphere. It took us to a different place emotionally, neurologically. I mean, in so many ways, it was great for us. But there is a certain feeling you get when you go to a town and you see a lot of people that are very proud to have you in their town. Mm. There's an ownership to that. And so we're looking forward to feeling that.
3: We get you through the night or the early morning, depending on your perspective. The Overnight Ride will be right back.
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Luke Combs officially making his debut as a trading card with Topps Trading Cards. 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If you find it, you'll end up with more money than you bought the pack for.

Russell Dickerson, Worth Your Wild on the Overnight Ride, album number 5. Loading for RD. Confirmed via Instagram just a couple days ago. It's Dan and Shay, Say So on the Overnight Ride.

Justin Off Air on Instagram. The number to text this weekend, 615-737-1033. It's Cody Johnson and The Fall.

0: Chris Young, I didn't come here to leave on the overnight ride. He has his bar right across the parking lot from us, and the Eagles play the Cowboys soon. I'm an Eagles fan. He's a Cowboys fan. I may go to his bar the first time that day and, you know, just see what goes down.
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Red Rocks, a bucket list venue. Ella Langley played it this past week and messed up the lyrics twice as she opened the show. Made fun of herself. She's a normal person. That's why everybody loves her. And the songs are good, too. Here's Loving Life Again. See?

Morgan Wade stopped by the show on Friday, Kenny Chesney tonight, and over the next couple weeks, we'll have this guy. New now from Joe Nichols. Here's C'est La Vie.

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0: Kenny Chesney is on the show tonight. My name's Justin. This is The Overnight Ride. The album Silver Sands Marina is out right now. The track listing had a couple interesting songs. Sad Casino, Shot a Car into Space. Some unexpected titles. Are you trying to keep people guessing on this new album?
1: Well, one of the reasons that... That's a good word, guessing. Because I the album cover is kind of... has people guessing. Okay. You know, my face isn't right on the album cover saying "Come by me," right? Yeah. It's a sign of Silver Sands Marina. I wanted it that way because I felt it might have people guessing, and maybe there's a little mystery to what's behind that sign, right? And I love that about these songs.
0: So, what is the Silver Sands Marina to you?
1: Well, I think we all have. Look, it's a small marina in New Hampshire, mm-hmm. but we all have that place where we felt a certain kind of human connection. I have that place in East Tennessee. And I think everybody has, whether it's a marina or whatever it is. But the thing I loved about this song, and one of the reasons I wanted the title of the record this, we live in a world of a lot of fake intimacy. And the thing I loved about Silver Sands Marina, it was a real human moment of connection. And that really spoke to me. And I loved that those two people had that day, that moment, probably knowing it wasn't going to go anywhere, but they had that moment. And it's something that they take, you know, they stuff it away in a corner of their brain somewhere for the rest of their life.
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A meeting of the minds. A clash of two worlds. Tag team partners you never thought would happen. Well, it's happening. The Lukes have teamed up. It's Luke Bryan, Luke Combs, and Finders Keepers.

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0: We're here for you. 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

What are we putting back in the bottle today? Honestly, I don't want to put this back in the bottle. I'm all aboard for this. The new Aid drinks. Have you seen these? It's vodka and Gatorade tasting. Although I can't confirm if they have electrolytes or not. Kind of hoping they all do. Because then you're canceling everything out, right? I got

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My name is Justin. It's the Overnight Ride. As always, find me on Instagram, Justin Off Air. Tonight on the show, Kenny Chesney is back talking about his new album, Silver Sands Marina.

0: The album is Silver Sands Marina. It's out right now. My name's Justin. It's The Overnight Ride. Kenny Chesney is here. Now, a couple of these songs have been sitting around for a while, right?
1: Well, look, I have this file on my computer at the house of just songs that I love. And that's gotten bigger over the years. But that doesn't necessarily mean they fit on any specific record. So Carry On is one of those songs. And there's a song on the record that I did with Megan Maroney called It Just Got Weird. Those two songs have been in that file for several years. Mm-hmm. I mean, over 5 years. And so it just goes to show you, you never know where a song is going to land. And I'm a big believer in songs have a place. And they just hadn't fit on previous records before. I spend so much time putting together a record and trying to have it as cohesive as it can possibly be. And so, a couple of these songs have been in the file for a while.
2: Do they like eat away at you? You look at them, you're like, maybe this time, maybe next time.
1: Well, they've gotten close a couple of times, yeah. You know, I wouldn't say eat away at me, but it's probably more frustrating for the writers because I tell them this could possibly be the record and then it gets moved to another record. But finally, those two songs made it. Other than those two songs, the rest of the record is pretty new songs.
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4: 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Thank you for being part of our family. The Overnight Ride will be right back.
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A lot of good things come from Florida. Crazy news stories. Orange juice and oranges and grouper sandwiches. Don't forget, from Lakeland, Florida, McCoy Moore. Forget we ever met on the overnight ride.

My name's Justin. It's the Overnight Ride from the mind of Parker McCollum. Gives us things to ponder on social media. He says, I added this too, so I don't get fired. If you haven't lived with your grandma at one point, you haven't been through it. Now, the language you use is a little bit more colorful, but gotta keep it PG here. Parker McCollum killing me on the Overnight Ride.

0: The Overnight Ride. The Overnight Ride. 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We'll be right back.
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We like what we hear from Zach Top. If you want to dress like Zach Top, very, very soon his collaboration with Kimes Ranch will be out. Had jeans before. Now we're getting shirts and vests and hats and all the other stuff.

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Morgan Wallen is hosting his own radio station in the Grand Theft Auto video game. It'll be him throwing tunes and telling jokes.

Hope your Sunday is very restful. My name's Justin. It's the Overnight Ride. Probably the first one to say that to you today. Kenny Chesney back on the show. More with him in just a couple minutes. It's Cole Swindell and Girl Dad.

0: I'm Justin. It's the Overnight Ride. Kenny Chesney back on the show. You said the title track of the album is very intimate. Do you find that this album is intimate throughout?
1: Well, I mean, it's pretty, I mean, there's moments of intimacy in it. It Just Got Weird is very intimate, you know, but there's also some having fun. And there's also, I would say it's just, you know, Super Sans Marina is a state of mind.
0: So we went Take Her Home, just to say we did, to Carry On. Were you like, let's do kind of like a fun islandy vibe song next?

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Morgan Wade stopped by the show this past Friday. We got Kenny Chesney tonight, Joe Nichols very, very soon, and Dustin Lynch will join the show to talk about his brand new album that is on the way. It's Dustin Riding Roads on the Overnight Ride.

My name's Justin. It is the Overnight Ride. As always, you can find me on Instagram, Justin Off Air. The text line tonight, 615-737-1033.

November 13th, Carter Faith will officially be on Netflix, a new show called Heartland. Saw the trailer. Very intense, like a crime drama. Carter Faith, Wyatt Flores, and Nothing Better to Do.

0: My name's Justin. This is the Overnight Ride. Kenny Chesney is back on the show tonight. The record, Silver Sands Marina, is out right now. From Carry On to Remember Me That Way, what in that song resonated with you?
1: When I first heard Remember Me That Way, it was just a song about forgiveness. Mm. And that's a word I've thrown around sometimes without even knowing the true meaning of it. You know, because sometimes it takes perspective and takes a little time to truly forgive someone. You know, and it never ends. I mean, when it ends, it never ends softly or in a good way. I mean, it's ending, right? But if you can get to a point in your life where you can look into the rearview mirror at all and have some sort of gratitude for what happened, you know, the memories and everything, because it wasn't always bad. If you could have some sort of gratitude for that person and the other person for you, and that's where all the forgiveness is. And and Remember Me That Way lives in the emotion of all of that.
2: 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The Overnight Ride will be right back.
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3: 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They are building a strong community through outdoor recreation where they like to say freedom flows. I'm Lucy Ann Lance, and this is Community Cares. Jana and Jeff Yakey are a husband and wife team who are the founders of Freedom River. Jana serves as the executive director and Jeff as the board president. Jeff is a U.S. Army veteran, 10th Mountain Division Light Infantry. He also is an exercise physiologist and owner of Forever Fit. Welcome to both of you. Thank you for what you're doing for our veteran community. It really is remarkable to have an idea and to carry it forward like this to help out and to start a nonprofit organization. Jeff, how did all of this begin for you?
7: Well, it really began back when I got out of the military back in 91 after I was called back for Desert Storm and got out, got my degree at Michigan State. And my first opportunity to get a job was at the Ann Arbor VA Hospital in physical therapy. And it really opened my eyes to what our veterans go through on a daily basis as far as getting their benefits, medical benefits, things of that nature, and just the struggles that they go through on a daily basis. After working there for 3 years, you learn to realize that a lot of the veterans, they either go in for just treatment and then leave treatment, and they're there for a week, treatment there for a month. And what they have, the extended care facility there where 40 veterans actually live there at the Ann Arbor VA. And just after those years of finding out what veterans go through on a daily basis and what they need and want, they just strive to get outside and get some fresh air, because the common response was, how do we get out of here? Just a little break from the hospital. So it started with that. So that was a big one.
3: And you knowing the importance of exercise as well and doing it in an outdoor environment makes it even better. And Jeff, thank you for your service to our country. You must have gone into the Army right out of high school then.
7: I did. I was 18 right out of high school, went into the U.S. Army, 10th Mountain Division. So, yep.
3: And the GI Army College Fund paid for your schooling.
7: Yeah, exactly. People say you got free college for that. And it's like, it's not really free. So it was definitely earned. But the Army College Fund and GI Bill paid my way through Michigan State. So very, very happy for that.
3: Jeff Yakey was the leader of the M60 team. He received Expert Infantry Badge, the most decorative medal in peacetime, and received an expert marksmanship rating and graduated airborne course. And he was squad leader during basic training and graduated from Joint Readiness Training Center and Jungle Operation Training in Panama. And then, as you heard him say, called back to active duty by executive order. They mobilized for the war in the Persian Gulf as the 10th Mountain Division infantrymen, and then called back for Desert Storm in 91. So just an incredible career that you have had. And then now giving back to the veterans. Jana, you and Jeff met at Michigan State University. What was that moment like for you?
7: Oh boy, are we going to share this on the air?
1: So yeah, we actually met over a cadaver in the anatomy lab. So I always joke, I didn't know if I was lightheaded from seeing him or the
7: it was
1: the
7: me. Cadaver.
3: It was you, Jeff, right?
7: Yeah. Dead body or me?
1: Yeah. We were getting the same degree from Michigan State and met that way. So,
3: and you were a partner also in the personal training business?
1: Yes. Yep, I was. Uh-huh.
3: And you, the two of you have a son, correct?
1: Yeah, we have a son, Hunter, who just graduated from Concordia University in Ann Arbor. So, and he graduated with a marketing degree. So he's very helpful at Freedom River too.
7: And we're super happy that he is employed. He started yes. started work a week after graduation.
1: Yeah, he's actually working for Golden Limousine. So.
3: Oh,
1: yeah.
3: That's marvelous. Well, and I see that Sean Duvall from Golden Limousine, the CEO, we know him well, is one of your directors on your board. So, and he's a great guy too. Let us talk a little bit though about what this property is like, where Freedom River is and what it offers to veterans. And Jana, if you could tell us, this is located next door to where you live off of Winans Road. That's up in the Brighton area.
1: Correct. Yeah, it's in Hamburg Township off of Winans Lake Road. We're a half a mile on the Huron River and 1,200 feet on Gill Lake. And it's 94 acres. Like you said, we live on the backside of it, so we are aware of it being available for sale. So in 2022, January 2022, we raised about $2 million to purchase the land and, created our nonprofit. And that's when we started Freedom River. And from there, between getting the different zoning changes and permits and site plan approval, that took about a year to get that going. So about a year ago now, actually June 20th last year, we broke ground and we have now built two full-size basketball courts, four pickleball courts, two sand volleyball courts, a soccer field. We actually even have dugouts for our softball field. We have a dock on the Huron River with two ADA compliant kayak launches. We have a dock on Gill Lake as well with a kayak launch on there. Already have spots for fishing out there as well, about 2 miles worth of trails. A 60 foot flagpole with a 20 by 30 foot flag that you can see from all spots on Freedom River.
7: It was great last weekend for Flag Day. We had our inaugural raising of our 30 by 50 flag up the flagpole. So that was a great event.
1: Yeah, that was really nice. So yeah, anywhere you stand on the property, you can see the flag flying. So that's really remarkable.
7: Beautiful thing.
1: Yeah,
3: it is. That's what it's all about, isn't it? And we're paying tribute to these wonderful individuals who gave of themselves for our freedoms here in the United States of America. And it's so meaningful, that flag, of course, and their service. So, Jeff, this property sounds just absolutely glorious. Who can avail themselves of it, and how does that work?
7: It's for veterans and their families. So if a veteran finds out about Freedom River and they'd like to go fishing or check out a campsite or an RV lot or just come and hike the trails, take a boat, kayak, canoe, whatever out, they'll reach out to myself or Jana or somebody that's working here in the farmhouse right now. And everybody here is going to be a registered guest. One thing we've made very clear to our veterans and families is that this is going to be a very secure location. This is what we call in the military behind the wire. This is your safe place. So as soon as you cross from Winans Lake Road into Freedom River Drive, which pulls you into our property, it's going to be very clear that this is secure. Everyone will be vetted, and it'll be a safe place for them to be.
3: I understand that an aspect of this is trying to reduce the heartbreaking impact of veteran suicide. How do you think that this can help toward that endeavor, Jeff?
7: With the experience at the Ann Arbor VA, in those 3 years I spent in physical therapy, in the last 22 years now, based on my son's age, because he was just a toddler, just an infant at the time, and talking to the veterans, and what brings them peace and tranquility is how do we get outdoors just to be able to shut off and just take a time out from all the bad stuff that's happening in the world. So that's what we're looking forward to bringing veterans out. Just since our Afghanistan pullout, when I got out of the military, I got out for the Army College Fund and GI Bill. The majority of my platoon and company, for that matter, at the 10th Mountain, a lot of them retired military. And a lot of them were part of Iraq and Afghanistan. And with the Afghanistan pullout since then, I've had four battle buddies that have taken their own lives because of that. Now, these are people that, you know, have texted with a couple weeks before they took their own lives and just trying to find an answer to deter against that 22 plus veterans that are taking their own lives daily. So if we can make a little difference, like Jen and I said from day one, as soon as we purchased a property, if we save one life, it was all worthwhile right there. So,
3: oh, it certainly would be. And I'm so sorry for the loss of your friends. And it's just so heartbreaking to hear about that and to see.

0: they're having that bad moment and that time that they don't feel like there's hope, that they know that there's someone that they can reach out to that will understand. So we're really trying to build a community amongst the veterans and their families, because they're going through it too.
1: I can see where that could really help. I could see where you're going through something very trying and you know you want to seek some kind of help for it or some solace. And so if you think Freedom River, I can go there. I can escape. I can be in this environment with other people who understand. That might be the salvation for them, Jeff.
2: The biggest thing, and as we can use a couple of examples of veterans we've already had out here, combat veterans specifically, is they're initially very quiet, want to find out what we're about, what our MO is, what we're going to be doing here, and being able to share some of the stuff that I did in the military gets them to open up a little bit and say, okay, this person speaks the language, has been through the same kind of thing that I have. And then when you watch them open up and feel like, okay, I'm in a safe place now, because statistics have shown that with veterans, we really keep to ourselves. Number two, it's hard and difficult to talk about that kind of stuff with a spouse or significant other. Next one is the clergy that you would talk to, and it's hard to talk to that, but it's much easier to speak to a fellow veteran about experiences and all of that and be able to share those experiences so that you can get it off your chest and discuss it that way. So,
0: and we're even built, like we're being very conscious of how and intentional how we're building the facility. Even our fire pits, for example, are not individual isolated fire pits. We are building larger areas and benches all around them so that you are forced to sit there with other people, and we're building that community amongst that place. And there's even studies behind fires, actually, looking at part of the fire that releases melatonin in your body, which makes you relax and feel safe. And then you have a fellow veteran sitting next to you that you can open up to then and bond with them. So we're very intentional about where we're putting things, how we have things, how we're approaching everyone so that everyone feels safe and comfortable, and that they feel like this is their family and a place where they're accepted.
2: As far as the property goes, she talked about being ADA compliant, is that we're trying to remove every obstacle. Mm-hmm. So every option is open for if you have physical challenges coming out here, mm-hmm. whether you're a quadriplegic or you're missing a limb or what have you, you're going to be able to use our zip line. You're going to be able to get onto the pontoon boat. There's nothing restriction-wise is going to keep you from having fun out here.
1: And it's for their whole family as well.
0: Right.
2: Exactly.
1: Yeah. Mm-hmm. A lot to be said for that, to experience something like this with your family. Jana and Jeff Yakey with us. Jana is the executive director of Freedom River. Jeff is the board president. They are the founders of Freedom River. And for more information, our listeners can go online to freedomriverflows.org. That's freedomriverflows.org. And find out, if you are a veteran, how you and your family can avail yourself. And support is needed for this as well. It's vital in reducing the heartbreaking impact of veteran suicide. And at Freedom River, they provide a haven offering these outdoor activities that can restore hope and healing. I'm Lucy Ann Lance, and this is Community Cares.

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4: As we talk about Freedom River, this mission is saving lives, veterans' lives. And of course, it takes a lot of money to do something like this. So let's talk about the financial aspect of putting together this outdoor recreation.

0: Assimilation Center located in Brighton, Michigan, that can assist in re-assimilation of U.S. military service members, veterans, and their families. Jeff and Jana Yakey are the founders and the ones behind this, as they had a passion for putting this together and making it happen. How did you get the money initially, Jeff, to do this?
1: Oh, boy, that's a good one. Well, it started with going to the township to find out if this was even available to do something like this. So the original thought was just to have maybe a cabin or something set up for some veterans to come out and just kind of hang out, maybe go fishing. And so the township, once they got behind us and said, we support you 100% in your endeavors of trying to help out our local veterans here, they said, good luck with raising the $2.4 million needed to purchase the property. So fortunately, surrounded by great people in the community and clients and friends and family, within 9 months, we were able to raise $2 million cash and purchase the property outright. So,
2: yeah. And from there, we've had several fundraisers, including applying for a grant through the state of Michigan, which we received a $5 million grant from them, which allowed us to basically build our infrastructure. So the roads and the sewer that was put in and all the infrastructure for the ball fields and whatnot. But and then we've had other fundraisers that so far we've raised about $10.5 million. If we wanted to build everything all at once, it's about $18 million to finish the entire project. So our next project that we're working on is a $3 million wellness center. So we're in the process of trying to raise funds for that.
0: And there isn't a place to stay overnight, correct?
2: Not yet. So starting next summer, you can start bringing your RV to stay in the RV lots. We have 21 RV lots that will have 50 amp power, a dump station. You can fill your RV at the dump station, but then have 50 amp power to each lot. And then we'll have tent camping. And then after we build our wellness center, the phase after that will be cabins. So we'll start building cabins for 2- and 4-person cabins for people to stay in.
0: This is so well thought out. It's incredible to hear this journey you've been on. You've done this very quickly, Jeff.
1: Oh, it's both of us.
2: Yeah. So one thing I'll point out, we won't build it unless we have the money. Yeah. So all along, we've only done what we were able to afford. So that's why we're doing things in phases as well. We know how much money. We're very methodical about it, and we'll raise the money before we start building.
0: And where are you finding your support for money? What businesses are contributing, and what does the future hold for these fundraising activities?
2: So we've done several smaller fundraisers, so the local businesses often will, so we had a 5K run here a couple weekends ago. We do a fall festival that brings in thousands of people. We were shocked. The first year we had it, I thought maybe 100 people would show up, and 2,000 people showed up here. So that's been, and that also brings in families and gives awareness to what we're trying to do here. So that's been incredible. We've had different events. We had an event at the Detroit Athletic Club that brought in $2 million through the construction industry. So a lot of those businesses helped us out tremendously with being able to actually break ground and start building initially. So we'll have different events along the way, and you can give online, also send in a check just through the awareness of Freedom River. We've had just all sorts of personal donations given to us as well. So we'll continue to do various different type of fundraising efforts and campaigns.
0: Our listeners can go to freedomriverflows.org and find out more about how they can help this effort. freedomriverflows.org. Jeff, are you getting support also from veterans organizations just to get the word out and to let other veterans know that this exists for them?
1: Yes, local VFWs, DAV, Daughters of American Revolutions, VFWs, American Legion.
2: Yeah, American Legion.
1: American Legion. Just all the local ones around here have really jumped in as far as volunteer basis and writing checks as well. So the support's been great.
2: We're connected or have a relationship with the Fisher House as well. So we do plan on, once we're open, the end of the summer, having the ability to have the families that are staying at the Fisher House to come out here during the day and kind of let all the junk that's happening, you know, obviously their loved one is having to go through medical treatments, and that is obviously hard to go through. And they have a lot of sitting around too. So we want them to be able to come out here during the day and enjoy some time outdoors as well.
0: Oh, it just sounds absolutely glorious there too. It's located on Winans Lake Road in Brighton, Michigan. And another aspect of Freedom River is training for the future, that you have a goal to support veterans to build their future with a training and certification opportunities like auto, HVAC, electrical, and trades training. How will you put that together?
1: That'll be a collaborative effort with local organizations that we have here and different grants that are available. For example, through Washtenaw Community College, they have opportunities for HVAC and auto and things of that nature that we could bring out here. We're going to be constructing a pole barn and be able to bring veterans out to maybe do some body work on cars or learn a trade or have specialists come out here to actually teach people to veterans to get certified in a certain aspect of the trade. So, we're trying to open up all the avenues and opportunities that veterans would like to get into, and something that's going to help them bring peace of mind and give them a sense of purpose. Because I myself as a veteran know, and most veterans know, that we don't do well when we're at idle. We tend to get in trouble when we aren't mission oriented. So, and that's a lot of it too, is with veterans when they remove themselves or get out of the military, there's that transition period where you're still trying to adjust back to civilian life. And so we want to help with that transition, whether it be through a business professionally or just getting peace of mind to come somewhere tranquil and do some fishing.
0: It occurs to me that as I hear you talk, I mean, you've addressed all aspects of a person's life, you know, from recreation to job to everything in between, and really thought about these issues. And I love that about Freedom River. Because when veterans, like you said, come home, and I was born on an Army base. My father was in the Army Reserves for 45 years while being an engineer at the General Motors as well. But you know, when you're in that circle, it's a very special circle to be in. But it also can be very lonely once you get out of wherever you were that you were serving. And to have that camaraderie and that continued connection, Jeff, that just speaks volumes. That has to go a long way for what you are trying to provide these men and women.
1: You hit the nail on the head there. The camaraderie is what we're looking for. And that's what you see is common thing that we say is we have several veterans come out, but they almost become your brother or sister as soon as you meet them. Within 5 minutes of just talking about what you did and what I did, all of a sudden there's that bond there. And nothing needs to be said. It's already, I got your six, you got my six. Now let's do this together and take care of each other. So it's a beautiful thing to see.
0: Are you open, Jana, throughout the entire week? Are there certain hours they can avail themselves of the property and everything you have going on there?
2: Yep. So we aren't open yet. We'll be opening the end of the summer, but we will be open during daylight hours to begin with. And then, like I said, next summer we'll start being 24/7 when people can come out and camp and stay the night here. But yeah, we'll be open during daylight hours.
1: But even though we're not open, we are open for doing and scheduling tours to take people through and show them the trails and the lakeside, the riverside, and all the different amenities we have that we're working on right now.
0: Jeff, what do you expect the most popular area is going to be? I mean, you're going to have river tubing and rowboats and fishing and horseback riding trails and zip line. Is there one area you think that will really resonate with these veterans at Freedom River?
1: Personally, I think, because I talk it up a lot, is from our wellness lodge that we're going to have, the wellness center off the back deck, looks down, it sets up on a bluff overlooking the Huron River, and it's about a 300-foot drop down to the river. Our destination dock is that zip line that'll take veterans down. So I say everybody's going to be able to use it. If you're missing an arm and a leg, it doesn't matter. We're going to strap you up and you're going to have fun going down to the pontoon. You're going to get on the pontoon. We're going to go down the Huron River to Zuki Lake, pull up to the dock. We're going to buy you lunch. We're going to have a great time. And then the Freedom River truck and trailer will come and pick you up and take you back to the Freedom River.
0: So, oh, my gosh.
2: The zip line, we do want it to be, we haven't built it yet, because we do want it to take everybody down and back up again, so that whether you're in a wheelchair or not.
1: It's very specific for special populations. So right. We want to make sure we get this right and correct the first time.
2: Yeah, so when we started researching that, it will probably end up being, when it's all said and done, close to $1 million to build that zip line. So that'll be another fun raising effort.
0: Has anyone done a zip line like that before?
2: Close to it, there's one in Texas that's very similar that we'll probably be working with the company that did that one. Mm-hmm. They made it for children of all disabilities to be able to go up and down on the zip line. So that's what we're going for.
0: You are listening to Community Cares. I'm Lucianne Lance. My guests are Jana and Jeff Yakey with Freedom River, this concept that they have developed. And this is going to be helping out veterans throughout our community to enjoy life, to be able to come together in an outdoor recreational setting and have a great time and to take their worries and their cares and leave them behind when they are there. 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And every donation empowers them to offer life-changing programs that can help with their resilience and that camaraderie, which is really important, as we just talked about. So they have this mission to save lives, and you can help as well. And we hope you go online to learn more. FreedomRiverFlows.org. FreedomRiverFlows.org. Jeff, what does the future hold in your mind? You've already accomplished so much by being able to acquire this property, build it up, come up with these ideas for what is going to be best. What do you think the future is?
1: I think the future is, with all the volunteers that we see with veterans coming in here, is that's going to help sustain what we're doing here. We see a lot of different organizations around. It's hard to stay afloat. And with the support that we have here and the veteran volunteers that we have coming in, they have a sense of purpose. And it's so great to see the volunteers that come in now. We're not even open yet. And it's like, what can I do? Can I mow? Can I seed, clean the trails, the docks, you know, that type of thing. So I just see that growing and spreading out there and just really bringing it together as a veteran community that have purpose. They know the mission, and the ones that came here to get help are the ones giving help now. And so they're able to help others that are coming and just fresh to Freedom River and get a chance to be part of our family.
0: God bless all of you on this mission, Jana and Jeff Yakey. Michigan ranks number 11 in the nation for veteran population, and Freedom River's goal is to provide a space that supports veterans in their needs while having them have a great time. I mean, I want to go there. Thank you so much for what you're doing, Jeff. Again, thank you for your service. And yours too, Jana, being a wife of a military person is a big job as well. So God bless both of you on this journey. Thank you.
1: Thank you so much. We appreciate your time.
0: 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I'm Lucianne Lance.
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0: 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I'm Lucianne Lance.

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This is David Moen and we are WWWWFM in HD1 Ann Arbor. Proud to be a Cumulus Media station. Happy Sunday. How's your morning been so far? Just starting? Like mine? Little sleepy? Like mine? Well, don't worry. We got Ella Langley coming up. We got Kane Brown in there. Megan Maroney. Travis Tritt. Lainey Wilson. It's going to be a good hour. I hope you'll stick around for it here on 102.9 W4 Country.

0: We good enough.
1: 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It's David Moan bright and early on a Sunday morning. And I've got the True Community Credit Union birthday list from W4Country.com pulled up. And I want to wish a happy birthday to Angie La Follette of Blissfield. 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
11: The LE forecast calling for clouds throughout the day today and some possible rain showers with daytime highs just in the low 60s, dropping to the low 50s overnight and staying pretty cloudy. A little more sun to start the week, though, and highs in the upper 70s Monday and Tuesday before we're back down to highs in the low 60s middle of the week.

102.9 W4 Country. Our throwbacks coming up. We got Travis Tritt this morning. For that, it's going to be Megan Maroney. And right now, Morgan Wallen. This is Wasted on You on 102.9.

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102.9 W4 Country. It's David Moan here, and I want to wish a happy morning to Devin out in Canton. Thanks for listening. Hope you're having a great morning so far. Right now, it's new music from John Morgan. This is Kid Myself on 102.9.

0: 102.9 W4 Country. Well, one fly away ended on Friday, but another begins tomorrow. I'm going to tell you about it after Cody Johnson. This is Horseback, 102.9.
1: He's a ranch hand in a pinch, man. 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
1: 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I was quick on the draw there. It's David Moan here. Hope you're having a good Sunday so far. And don't worry, I know the week is starting tomorrow morning. And I know we're all dreading it a little bit. But let's make it a little brighter, because tomorrow morning we're starting another flyaway, and that's for Thomas Rhett in Las Vegas. You and a friend or a loved one, it's up to you who you take. You and they are going to be headed to Las Vegas to see Thomas Rhett, and all you have to do is listen for the national keyword throughout the day. 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

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This is David Moan, and we are WWWWFM and HD1 Ann Arbor, proud to be a Cumulus Media station. And oh, what a morning it's been so far. So much more to come. We got Carrie Underwood, Zach John King, Ella Langley, of course, Martina McBride, and we're going to look at our holidays. Or I should say, for today, just one holiday. But it's one that I am excited about. We're going to talk about it here on 102.9 W4 Country.

102.9 W4 Country. It's October 11th, and today is a day to celebrate. I'm going to tell you about why after Carrie Underwood. This is Undo It on 102.9.

0: 102.9 W4 Country. Good morning and a happy Sunday to you. It's David Moan here. Today is October 11th, which is crazy. I don't like how fast this year is going. It's all right. Maybe next year will be even better. But today, October 11th, is Spread Joy Day. Isn't that just great? Spread Joy Day. So today, I want you to feel a little happiness, and I want you to send that out into the world around you. Lots of different ways that we can do that. Simply smiling at a stranger. Complimenting somebody that you wouldn't normally compliment. Spread some joy today and tell me about it here on 102.9 W4 Country.
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10: DW forecast calling for clouds throughout the day today and some possible rain showers with daytime highs just in the low 60s, dropping to the low 50s overnight and staying pretty cloudy. A little more sun to start the week, though, and highs in the upper 70s Monday and Tuesday before we're back down to highs in the low 60s middle of the week.

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I'm loving this. It's Spread Joy Day. And I really like hearing how you are sharing some joy in your life. 734-623-1029. Tell me all about it. Listen to some Riley Green. This is Think Gets You Drunk.

0: 102.9 W4 Country. Good morning. It's David Moan here on Spread Joy Day. And I gotta tell you, that has been one of my philosophies in this past year, is sharing joy, sharing whimsy. It's why I like to wear my Batman costume places. It's why I wear funny shirts. And honestly, it's why I try to go out of my way to compliment strangers or have the small talk conversation with somebody who looks like they need it. I hope you'll give that a little try today. Feel some joy in your heart and spread some joy. 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

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Proud to be a Cumulus Media station. And oh, what a morning we have had so far. It's Spread Joy Day. So we're going to keep spreading the joy. We got Hootie and the Blowfish with Scotty McCreery coming up. Who else do we have in there? Stella Lefty, Cole Wetzel, and Ella Langley, Brooks and Dunn. It's going to be great. We also need to talk about maybe one of the cutest animal stories that I've heard in a very long time. That's all coming up on 102.9 W4 Country.

102.9 W4 Country. I'm giving some joy out into the world with some animal news. This is so cute. Here's Luke Holmes, Eric Church, Does to Me.

0: 102.9 W4 Country. Every once in a while, you just need a story that brings you some happiness. And this one does for me. This is David Moan, by the way. You know, I used to work on a farm, which was a lot of hard work, but very meaningful work. We never had anything quite as lovely as this. Let's see, a 1 in 11 million chance of this happening. A cow gave birth to quadruplets. That means four twins. How else would you say? Four of the same. Gave birth to these four cows. They are adorable. Calves. Their names are Eeny, Meeny, Miney, and Moo. It's 102.9 W4 Country.
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4: DLV forecast calling for clouds throughout the day today and some possible rain showers with daytime highs just in the low 60s, dropping to the low 50s overnight and staying pretty cloudy. A little more sun to start the week, though, and highs in the upper 70s Monday and Tuesday before we're back down to highs in the low 60s middle of the week.

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102.9 W4 Country. It's David Moan here, and I want to wish a happy morning to Ken out in Howell. Thanks for listening. I hope you're having a great Sunday. Right now, we got new music from Luke Bryan, Country, and She Knows It. It's 102.9.

102.9 W4 Country. It's only Sunday, but maybe you're already starting to make plans for the week. And if you are, might I make a suggestion for Thursday? We're going to talk about it after Jacob Hackworth. This is What Took You So Long on 102.9.

0: 102.9 W4 Country. Good morning. It is David Moan, and what a day it's been so far. You know, if you're already making plans for the week on Thursday, October 15th, make sure to come see us out in Brooklyn from 3 to 6. We're going to be out there for the Witches Night Out. This is part of our fall hometown tour brought to you by Chap On-Site Fueling. And this sounds like it's just going to be the most fun. 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

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Proud to be a Cumulus Media station. And oh, what an hour it's going to be. Luke Combs, Lainey Wilson, Dan Shea, Morgan Wallen, Garth Brooks, of course. All the good stuff. Of course, a little bit of nerd news. I'm not exactly happy about it, but we'll talk about it. It's all going to happen here on 102.9 W4 Country.

102.9 W4 Country. You know I got to keep you updated on all things Batman. And this one, I'm not thrilled about it, but also I totally understand. We're going to talk about it. First, it's Dustin Lynch. This is Riding Roads on 102.9. Yeah.

0: 102.9 W4 Country. Good morning and a happy Sunday to you. It's David Moan. And I'm, of course, a big Batman fan. And the Batman, Matt Reeves, the Batman with Robert Pattinson, obviously came out a few years ago, and they've been filming. They've been working on Batman 2. But unfortunately, they've had to pause production on this. Matt Reeves has to temporarily step away, focus on a private family matter. We don't have many details. As of right now, the release date is still early 2028, but man, this movie feels a little cursed. Fingers crossed. There's more to come on 102.9 W4 Country.
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9: DW forecast calling for clouds throughout the day today and some possible rain showers with daytime highs just in the low 60s, dropping to the low 50s overnight and staying pretty cloudy. A little more sun to start the week, though, and highs in the upper 70s Monday and Tuesday before we're back down to highs in the low 60s middle of the week.

102.9 W4 Country. The throwback this hour is one of my favorites. It's a go-to karaoke song for me and probably for you. First, though, it's Dan and Shay. This is Say So on 102.9.

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0: 102.9 W4 Country. Oh, I tripped up on my words there. I say it all the time. Well, let's keep the good stuff going. Here's Ella Langley, Loving Life Again.
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102.9 W4 Country. Man, last week was a busy, busy week. Looks like this is going to be a busy week, too. So I am extra grateful that we got this peaceful time here on a Sunday morning together. We'll say our goodbyes, but first, it's Jason Aldean. This is Anytime Soon.

0: 102.9 W4 Country. And just like that, our time together has come to a close. Thank you for joining me. I'm David Moan, if this is your first time here. What a morning it has been. I had such a blast with you. I hope you've had a peaceful start of your day. It is that time of year, a little chilly. But man, I'll be back tomorrow morning on the morning show with Madison and Brian. So grateful to have Madison back in the studio with us. We're going to be starting that flyaway tomorrow. We're going to be giving away tickets for tons of stuff. You're going to want to listen. It's going to be a blast. So I hope you'll join us. But till that time comes, as always, I am David Moan. You are wonderful. And I hope you have a great rest of your day.
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Hello, hello, good morning, everybody. Happy Sunday. It's me, Bobby T, taking over as your host on 102.9 W4 Country. Thank you so much for spending some of your weekend hanging out here with me. We are WWWWFM and HD1 Ann Arbor, proud to be a Cumulus Media station. Got a pretty normal Sunday for y'all. It's going to be a good time. I've got your national not-so-holidays coming up in about 15 minutes. Later this hour, I will give some birthday shout-outs. We'll get to some odd laws, some animal facts later in the show. You know how it goes here. Plus, who knows? Maybe we're giving some stuff away. Let's get to the music. It's Megan Maroney on 102.9.

102.9 W4 Country. Huge thank you to everyone who joined Veronica Raitt and myself, Donna Monroe, for the Gun and Knife Show. Don't forget, Hometown Tour continues this coming Thursday in Brooklyn. It's Witches Night Out, 3 p.m. to 6 p.m. We're going live. I've got your National Not-So-Holidays in about 6 minutes after Corey Kent. Here's some Riley Green, 102.9.

0: little crawdads, little crayfish. Curious what they think of southern food. We've got Kane Brown and your weather on the way. 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
9: The LE forecast calling for clouds throughout the day today and some possible rain showers with daytime highs just in the low 60s, dropping to the low 50s overnight and staying pretty cloudy. A little more sun to start the week, though, and highs in the upper 70s Monday and Tuesday before we're back down to highs in the low 60s middle of the week.

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I've got your birthday shout-outs in about 10 minutes. Right now it's Zach John King and little Billy Currington on 102.9.

102.9 W4 Country, good directions. Hopefully your friends and passengers give you good directions so you don't have to look at your phone all the time. But honestly, worse directions are better than no directions. That's all I'm saying. I've got your birthdays right after Luke Bryan and Luke Combs. It's 102.9.

0: 102.9 W4 Country. I'm Bobby T, and I've got your birthday shout-outs. October 11th. There's only one birthday. 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Submit those birthdays. Or maybe, who knows, October 11th may be just a thin day for birthdays. Angie LaFollette. I'm so sorry, Angie. Angie in Blissfield, happy birthday. And everyone else out there who has a birthday today that did not submit, you share a birthday with former First Lady Eleanor Roosevelt, actor Luke Perry from Beverly Hills 90210, Cardi B, former quarterback Steve Young, and professional golfer Michelle Wee. Yeah, not even that many celebrities October 11th. Who knows? 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

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Happy Sunday. It's me, Bobby T, your host here on your favorite station. It's 102.9 W4 Country. Thank you so very much for spending some of your weekend hanging out here with me. We are WWWFM and HD1 Ann Arbor, proud to be a Cumulus Media station. Got a little extra music for you this hour. Get you through your morning. Gonna hit you with a history lesson later on. Right now, let's get to the music. It's Tucker Webmore on 102.9.

0: 102.9 W4 Country. Let's keep it moving with that extra music. We've got John Party and some new Kenny Chesney on the way. Right now it's Blake Shelton with Gwen Stefani on 102.9.
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0: music. Plus,
1: 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It's your music. Plus,
0: Kenny Chesney on when he knows when an album is done.
1: I don't think you ever know when your album is complete. I mean, if you're a creative person, you don't ever finish your record. You just kind of surrender to it and at some point have to turn it in. That's been the case for me my whole creative life. So it's never really done until you have to, you know, the last moment you have to turn it in. But for this record, I mean, I had a couple of songs that didn't make the record that I thought was going to make this record. I heard at the very last minute, I heard Remember Me That Way, and I heard a song called Shot Glass that made me rethink the whole DNA of Silver Sands Marina.

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3: The LE forecast calling for clouds throughout the day today and some possible rain showers with daytime highs just in the low 60s, dropping to the low 50s overnight and staying pretty cloudy. A little more sun to start the week, though, and highs in the upper 70s Monday and Tuesday before we're back down to highs in the low 60s middle of the week.

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Right now it's Tyler Hubbard, who's still touring with Dan and Shay on the Young Tour. I hope all of you who went to see him at Pine Knob had a great time. I'm pretty sad I missed it. I bet it was awesome. Right now it's Land on 102.9. Land.

0: 102.9 W4 Country. I'm Bobby T, and it's time for Today in History. October 11th, all the way back in 1138. Who's keeping track that long ago? An earthquake in Syria kills an estimated 230,000 people. Then, a few hundred years later, 1737, another earthquake reported to have killed 300,000 in India. Jumping to more modern times, 1945, the Chinese Civil War begins between the Kuomintang government and the Communist Party, led by Mao Zedong. Also in 1945, the first man-made object to escape the Earth's atmosphere launched from the Sands Missile Range in New Mexico. Then, in 1975, hello, New York, it's Saturday night. Saturday Night Live, Lorne Michaels' first ever episode, hosted by George Carlin. Then, in 1986, Ronald Reagan and Mikhail Gorbachev. Mr. Gorbachev, tear down that wall. They start their summit talks in Reykjavik, Iceland. That's your history. We've got Josh Ross on the way. It's 102.9.
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18: A Better Life with Dr. Sanjay Gupta.
19: We all know that miserable feeling after eating a bad meal. Cramps, nausea. We tend to brush off food poisoning as a nuisance, but it may be a bigger deal than people realize. A new study by the World Health Organization estimates foodborne illnesses cause about 1.5 million deaths every year around the world. Now, the good news is a few simple habits in your own kitchen will go a long way. Cook your meat, obviously, poultry as well, eggs thoroughly. Wash your fruits and vegetables. Be careful with the riskier stuff. I'm talking about raw flour, unpasteurized dairy, undercooked shellfish. And here's one people often forget. Once food is cooked or cut, don't leave it sitting out. Get it into the refrigerator within 2 hours. If you do get sick, the most important thing is to stay hydrated. If a fever or if your symptoms drag on more than a few days, then it's time to seek help. I'm Dr. Sanjay Gupta, helping you live a better life.
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Happy Sunday, everybody. 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It's 102.9 W4 Country. Thank you so much for spending some of your Sunday hanging out with me. We are WWWFM and HD1 Ann Arbor, proud to be a Cumulus Media station. It is noon on a Sunday. You know that means I've got some odd laws. We are looking at Virginia. Got some weird Virginia laws coming up in about 15 minutes. Got a cool couple news stories coming up later this hour. But right now, let's just get to the music. It's Justin Moore on 102.9.

102.9 W4 Country. I've got your odd Virginia laws in about 6 minutes after Chase Matthew. Right now it's Chris Stapleton with White Horse. Rip it, Chris. It's 102.9.

102.9 W4 Country. I'm Bobby T, and I've got some odd Virginia laws. A lot of these are pretty normal, actually. In Virginia, you will get heavy fines and get pulled over if a cop sees you with headphones in while driving. You got to hear those horns, people. You got to hear the road around you. It is illegal to carry a firearm into any restaurant that serves alcohol. Hey, open carry is a thing in a lot of places, but I think that makes sense. It is illegal to spit on the sidewalk in public. Well, you'll get fined at the very least. You need a special license to ride a horse on the street, just like a driver's license. It's also illegal to have a skunk or a raccoon as a pet. You know what? It's just a little bit weird. Maybe we just set a good example for everyone else. And it is illegal to walk any lions or tigers or large cats on leashes. Where'd you get the leash

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17: DW forecast calling for clouds throughout the day today and some possible rain showers with daytime highs just in the low 60s, dropping to the low 50s overnight and staying pretty cloudy. A little more sun to start the week, though, and highs in the upper 70s Monday and Tuesday before we're back down to highs in the low 60s middle of the week.

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Don't forget, if you want to go see Thomas Rhett in Las Vegas, we're trying to make that happen for you and a friend. We're going to fly you out, put you up, give you the VIP experience. You'll get to meet Thomas Rhett before the show in the Coliseum. Got keywords all week long. Text in to win. Right now, it's Luke Combs, then a little Lee Bryce. It's 102.9.

0: Lee Bryce, Hard to Love. It's 102.9 W4 Country. We got to take a look at the week ahead right after Cody Johnson's newest. It's Horseback on 102.9.
1: He's a ranch hand in a pinch, man. 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
1: 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I'm Bobby T, and we got a look at some of our upcoming events we'd love for you to join us for. Thank you, everyone who showed up at the Wasm Orchard in Milan. That was so, so cool. We had a great time down there. I know Miz and Brian were really taking it in. The hometown tour continues. This coming Thursday, we are in Brooklyn for Witches Night Out. We are right in the heart of downtown. That is going to be a great time. 3 to 6, live broadcast. Got Madison Rally, Brian Welch, Matt Misler. I'm going to be here in studio helping them out. Hopefully, everyone in the Brooklyn area can join. Then next Saturday, the Shiny Rust Hot Rod Spectacular. Come check it out. Novi, Grand River Avenue in Novi. I know how to speak and read like a real person, I promise. We're going to be there from 2 p.m. till 6 p.m. We'd love if you joined us. We've got Morgan Wallen on the way. It's 102.9.
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It's me, Bobby T, your host, here on your favorite station. It's 102.9 W4 Country. Thank you so very much for spending some of your weekend hanging out here with me. We are WWWFM and HD1 Ann Arbor, proud to be a Cumulus Media station. Coming up this hour, I've got some fun animal facts. We are looking at some penguins, specifically African penguins, because yesterday kicked off African Penguin Awareness Week. We'll get to that in about 15 minutes. Then later this hour, going to hit you with a sports update, talk about some of the games right around the corner. Right now, let's just get to the music. It's Jason Aldean on 102.9.

0: Ella Langley on 102.9 W4 Country. I've got your Penguin Facts in 6 minutes after Hudson Westbrook. 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
1: Got a girl from the south side, got braids in her hair. First time I seen her walk by, and I about fell about my chair.

0: 102.9 W4 Country. I'm Bobby T, and it's time for some penguin facts. African penguins, specifically the only breed that live in Africa, almost entirely in South Africa and Namibia, within 10 miles of the coastline. Because they're right up against the ocean, they are the only penguin species that regularly, like, is in salt water. They have special saltwater glands. Also, they have other names. The black-footed penguin, fine. The Cape penguin, fine. The jackass penguin? They allowed to call them that? Absolutely ridiculous. Usually 2 feet tall, about, I don't know, 10, 15 pounds. They live 15 to 20 years. They also, because it's still quite hot in Africa, they can pull their own feathers out and, like, put them back in to cool off. They're also the only breed of penguin that act like cats with their own litter box. They dig giant holes in the sandy beaches to go to the bathroom. They are, unfortunately, a little bit endangered because of all those saltwater sharks. Love me some penguins, even the African kind. We've got Megan Maroney and your weather. It's 102.9.
1: 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Thanks to Chap On-Site Fueling, we're getting into the spirit of Halloween with Brooklyn's annual Witches' Night.

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14: Daily forecast calling for clouds throughout the day today and some possible rain showers with daytime highs just in the low 60s, dropping to the low 50s overnight and staying pretty cloudy. A little more sun to start the week, though, and highs in the upper 70s Monday and Tuesday before we're back down to highs in the low 60s middle of the week.

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All you Thomas Rhett fans, we're trying to send you and a guest to go see him in Las Vegas. 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You're going to get a chance to meet Thomas Rhett before the show. 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

0: 102.9 W4 Country. I'm Bobby T, and we got a quick sports update. First, in the NFL, legendary head coach of the Bears from Chicago, Mike Ditka, passed away a couple days ago, age 86. No matter how much these rivalries get you heated, a legend is a legend. Rest in peace, Mike. Hopefully your family is well. The Lions, trying to get some sort of momentum this season. One of the best offenses, one of the worst defenses. We're up against the Cardinals in, God, I almost said St. Louis, in Arizona today at 4:25. Then on the hockey side, the Red Wings, still chance of sell the team, echoing through LCA. Chris Illich, not doing a great job. If you hockey fans want to look that up, it's not great. We've got Kane Brown on the way. It's 102.9.
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It's me, Bobby T, your host on 102.9 W4 Country. Thank you so very much for spending some of your weekend hanging out with me. We are WWWFM and HD1 Ann Arbor, proud to be a Cumulus Media station. I got one last hour here, and you know what? We're filling it with extra music. I'm going to try and talk as little as possible. One or two things coming up this week. One or two news stories peppered in the middle. We'll keep it to the tunes. Speaking of, here's Blake Shelton on 102.9.

Zach John King on 102.9 W4 Country. We've got Co Wetzel with Ella Langley and some new Kenny Chesney on the way. Right now it's Zach Brown Band. It's Chicken Fried on 102.9.

0: That was Kenny Chesney, Remember Me That Way. 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

daily forecast calling for clouds throughout the day today and some possible rain showers with daytime highs just in the low 60s, dropping to the low 50s overnight and staying pretty cloudy. A little more sun to start the week, though, and highs in the upper 70s Monday and Tuesday before we're back down to highs in the low 60s middle of the week.

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Let's keep that music moving. We've got Dan and Shay and Faith Hill on the way. Right now is Jason Aldean on 102.9.

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0: 102.9 W4 Country. I'm Bobby T, and it is about my time. Y'all, I am so, so tired. I am so excited to just have this evening off. Let me watch the Lions, hopefully not make a mess of it. Kick back and relax. Hopefully all of you have a wonderful rest of your Sunday. Enjoy the rest of your weekend. Have a good week. This weather's still staying warm for now. We'll see. Kind of got those chilly mornings, but it's still sunny and 70 in the afternoons. Hopefully you all have a wonderful week. I will catch you next weekend, early Saturday. Odd Laws, Animal Facts, and a little mini Hometown Rundown. That's all I got. Take care, everybody. I'm Bobby T. It's W4 Country. Take care now.
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2: Well, hello and welcome to American Country Countdown, your connection to the biggest hits and the biggest stars coast to coast and around the world. I'm your host, Ryan Fox. And this weekend, who's going to be in our top spot? Will Stella Lefty repeat for the third straight week with Boston? Or will it be Kenny Chesney with his latest hit, Carry On? Or Morgan Wallen with Been By Now? 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Lots to get to, so what do you say we line them up and count them down? From the ACC O'Reilly Auto Parts Studio, officially making its ACC debut this weekend, it's the brand new one from Shaboozey Cowgirl, American Country Countdown.
3: Number.

SEC debut. That is Cowgirl, American Country Countdown. It's Ryan Fox. And are you a creature of habit like me? Well, according to the Journal of Behavioral Medicine, that's a good thing. People who stick to a consistent daily routine, they say, experience better mental health and physical health. I think I'll tell my doctor that the next time I have a checkup. Meanwhile, checking in here at number 29, Parker McCollum, killing me, ACC.

0: Shaboozy at it again. First at number 30 with Cowgirl. Now at number 28 with Kevin Powers. It's Move on American Country Countdown. It's Ryan Fox with the hits and the stars. We're waiting patiently here for Leanne Morgan to call, and I see the phone flashing here in the ACC O'Reilly Auto Parts studio. Could it be her? Hello, ACC.
1: Ryan, my angel. It's Leanne. I'm so sorry I'm a little late.
0: You're fine. No worries.
1: Oh, you don't. Oh, thank you, honey. But my throat, my heart jumped out of my body. I've been going a little over it with every interview, and I didn't mean to do that to you.
0: No, it's totally fine. Okay, hang on just a second, Leanne, and we'll talk to you after Jelly Roll, okay? And the song that was number one here in ACC a year ago today, Heart of Stone, American Country Countdown.

0: It was number one here in ACC a year ago this weekend. Jelly Roll, Heart of Stone, American Country Countdown, and Ryan getting to hang with one of our good friends this weekend, the star of the Netflix hit show, Leanne, the one and only Leanne Morgan. How you doing, girl?
1: Honey, I'm good. You know, I'm on tour right now. I'm working like Elvis.
0: Uh-oh.
1: 120 cities, and it'll go through 2027, my darling.
0: Do you ever stop, Leanne Morgan?
1: No, I don't. I guess because it took a long time for me to make it, 27 years, that now I feel like I got to make up for lost time. And Chuck Morgan wants me to work to keep money coming in.
0: Okay. He's cracking that whip, is he?
1: He is cracking that whip, honey. He even though he is lonely, I've got to say, that in Knoxville, Tennessee, I feel like with our friends, I'm like a middle school mom, and I'm constantly saying, if y'all are doing something, can y'all invite Chuck? Because I am gone a lot.
0: Right.
1: And so, yeah, so he goes to a lot of UT ball games and stuff like that to stay busy. And then I come home, and then, you know, he's staring at me, if you know what I mean.
0: Uh-oh.
1: Mm-hmm.
0: Full disclosure here, because I just want you to know, because he could be hearing this, the American Country Countdown is on WIVIC in Knoxville. So just...
1: Oh,
0: just,
1: dear Lord.
0: Yeah, sorry. Yeah. Yeah, we're everywhere.
1: I love my WIVK.
0: Yeah.
1: I can't tell you how good they've been to me.
0: Representing your town of Knoxville, Tennessee with ACC.
1: Oh, my Lord.
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0: Chase Matthew holding it down, 27 on American Country Countdown. I'm Ryan, and this weekend is a big one for Cody Johnson with his annual Kojo Champs for Charity Gala in Belton, Texas. Action items, a performance by Cody. And the beneficiaries include organizations supporting military, first responders, law enforcement, and youth ag programs. Thank you for all you do, Cody. One of those songs I'm sure he's going to perform, it's this one, up to this weekend, Horseback, American Country Countdown.
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0: on my horseback.
1: Cody Johnson, Horseback, number 26 on American Country Countdown. You got Ryan Fox, and big congrats to our buddy Kenny Chesney, who 2 weeks ago put out his latest album called Silver Sands Marina. And right there on that album is this one, Remember Me That Way.
2: 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World.

0: from Kenny Chesney, cut number 9 off his new album, Silver Sands Marina. Remember Me That Way on American Country Countdown. You got Ryan. Always love getting new tunes from Kenny. And also, he's got a new tour on the way. The original Vibe Room tour kicks off in 2027. And he recently caught up with the Today Show to spill some details.
1: Yeah, we're going back out and do our stadium shows next summer. Me and Eric Church, Sheryl Crow, and Graylin James will be out there rolling down the highway. It's going to be a great summer. The Vibe Room was originally created, it was a way of connecting with our road crew. There was a sense of community in there. And it was a place for us to get together before the show. Some people did it during the show and after the show, just to raise a toast and to be reminded of how grateful we are and that the fact that we get to do what we do.
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Corey Kent, checking in at number 25 on American Country Countdown. That's Empty Words. Train Fox. Hope you're having a great weekend. Is the city you live in known for its traffic? I've got a new list here of the worst cities for bumper-to-bumper gridlock, and I'm going to share it in our ACC Inside America segment coming up in 6 minutes. First, though, an ACC sure shot. This one is sure to join the countdown very soon from Blake Whiten. It's Bet on That American Country Countdown. Hi.

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0: It's Ryan, and when you're thinking about the worst cities in North America for traffic, it's probably not what you think. Nope, New York City, not on top of the list. Neither is L.A. I'm sure someone listening to us right now on the 405 would disagree with that. But according to the Traffic Index, who tracks things like this, the worst city in North America for traffic is actually Mexico City. Factors include congestion, average speed, average distance traveled in 15 minutes, and time lost during rush hour and other factors. Mexico City sits at 75% on the Traffic Index. 59% is Los Angeles. And at 48%, New York City. Now, if you look at the number rankings for the United States, you have L.A. at number one, New York City at number four, and at number two for the worst traffic in the U.S., that would actually be Honolulu, Hawaii. I think I might need to take a trip to Hawaii, though, to confirm this for myself in person. Who's with me? And that's this weekend's ACC Inside America as the countdown rolls on.
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0: First shot, that one is sure to join our countdown very soon from Gavin Adcock. It's Wannabe, American Country Countdown. It's Ryan. There's been a lot of talk about American Idol lately, from rumors about it moving from Los Angeles to Atlanta, and also if this move would mean a change at the judges' table as well. Well, Don, we'll get to all of that coming up in two songs. First, though, current Idol judge Luke Bryan's good buddy Blake Shelton up two spots this weekend with Let Him In Anyway. American Country Countdown.
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0: Underwood and Church Bells, former ACC number one on American Country Countdown. You got Ryan Fox, and Carrie, of course, is a judge on American Idol, and rumors lately that the show is moving from Los Angeles to film in Atlanta, which is very interesting. And while its location may be different, the judges' table will not be, as Carrie recently revealed at Luke Bryan's concert in Music City recently.
1: Are you ready, Carrie?
2: I'm ready.
1: We're coming back.
2: For American Idol.
1: For the 25th season of American Idol, ladies and gentlemen.
2: And of course, what would American Idol be without Mr. Ryan Seacrest? He will be back as well, starting your TV's spring of 2027.
1: So go tell someone to audition. It's going to be legendary, right?
2: Legendary!
1: If Lionel is doing okay, we've all been worried about Lionel. Lionel tried to drink with Carrie and I one night. So,
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1: From the ACC O'Reilly Auto Parts Studio to your radio or listening device, this is the number one country music countdown in the world. American Country Countdown. I'm Ryan Fox. In this hour, Leanne Morgan's back on with us. Leanne is going to tell us all about what it's like doing the latest season of her sitcom, Leanne, on Netflix with the one and only Lainey Wilson. Plus, Miranda Lambert reminisces about her early days, and we track the biggest tours across North America. And speaking of touring, taking a break until he plays Vegas with Luke Bryan in December is Jason Aldean. Up two notches this weekend with Anytime Soon, American Country Countdown.
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Jason Aldean at number 22 on American Country Countdown. That's anytime soon. It's Ryan Fox. And seeing a country star on stage is one thing, but seeing them out in the wild, just walking around, that's something entirely different. And Chris Young says when he was at a Billy Joel concert not too long ago with his mom, he was just a fan in the stands when someone came up and told him he was their favorite country singer. That'd be a pretty cool moment for both Chris and the fan, and probably Chris's mom too, I'd imagine. Chris Young, right now with an ACC Next track, New and Now. I Didn't Come Here to Leave, American Country Countdown.

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Megan Maroney up one notch to 21 on American Country Countdown. That is Medicine. It's Ryan Fox hanging with the very funny Leanne Morgan this weekend on the show. Of course, she has her latest season of her hit Netflix sitcom Leanne streaming right now, featuring our other friend Lainey Wilson playing Leanne's cousin Jesse. So what was it like hanging with Lainey on set? Leanne will dish after Lainey sings her former ACC number one, Watermelon Moonshine, American Country Countdown. It was right.

0: Lainey Wilson and her smash that hit number one here in American Country Countdown exactly 3 years ago this month. Watermelon Moonshine on American Country Countdown. It's Ryan hanging with our good buddy Leanne Morgan this weekend on the show. Leanne, congratulations on the latest season of your hit Netflix sitcom. Leanne, we're loving it.
1: Thank you, my darling. Can you believe it? Isn't that crazy? And it's doing well. I hope they'll let me do a season three. We won't know for a few weeks, but it was in the top 10 for 2 weeks, and people seem to love it, and I got the best cast in the world. And then we had all these guest spots, like darling Lainey Wilson, honey.
0: Yes.
1: And she killed it.
0: She seems to have a really good sense of humor just from seeing her on the show and seeing her Instagram and social media posts. Was she just cracking you guys up on set?
1: Yes, she's very naturally funny. She even said to me one time, she said, I don't know why I should have gotten in stand-up because y'all don't have any overhead calls. Because she's got to take all those tractor trailers with her and all everybody. And she asked me, she goes, what do you have? And I go, well, I like a stool. I do have to have a mic, but I do like a glass of water. And she went, oh, my Lord. But we competed against each other in Family Feud, too.
0: Yes,
1: and had
0: that.
1: A ball.
0: Yes, and you beat her and her family, and she didn't like that.
1: She didn't like it. She's not over it. And she's very competitive. And then Duck, her husband, you know, he's competitive. He was a football player. And they love that show, and they want to beat us. They want us to do it again. Mm-hmm. And now that I know how it works, I think I wouldn't be so nervous. I was torn up, and my kids said, keep your mouth shut, Mom. You don't know anything. And then me and Chuck Morgan ended up winning that thing.
0: Yeah.
1: But anyway.
0: Well, it's nice of you to make it up to Lainey by giving her a guest spot on your sitcom just to kind of mend the fences, you know?
1: Yeah. Well, we had a ball, honey.
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Russell Dickerson, Worth Your Wild, number 20 on American Country Countdown. And Ryan Fox, in fall and spring are big times for weddings. Maybe you or someone you know has one coming up. Keep an ear out for this phrase to be used in the series.

0: ceremony. Maybe you've seen it in movies where they say, if anyone knows of any reason why these two should not be joined in holy matrimony, let them speak now or forever hold their peace. I've always wondered how many times someone actually interrupts a wedding ceremony during that moment. Well, according to Men's Health magazine, 14% of married women say someone actually tried to stop their wedding mid-ceremony. Well, I'd love to be in the audience for that one. If you've got video of this, please share it with me on social at Ryan Fox Now. Meanwhile, John Party has got his boots off. American Country Countdown.
1: Number 19.

John Party, Boots Off, number 19 on American Country Countdown. It's Ryan, and someone who's seen their fair share of changes over the years in their career is Miranda Lambert, who recently put out a new album called Crisco. So have things changed in the business since her early days? Miranda speaks after her former ACC number one, The House That Built Me, and ACC Extra. I know.

0: That one landed at number one here on American Country Countdown in June of 2010. Miranda Lambert, The House That Built Me on ACC. It's Ryan. And recently when Miranda Lambert stopped by the Popcast podcast, she got talking about how things have changed in the music business since her early days.
1: In the early 2000s, that was kind of the thing. It's like, dress sexy, be a pretty girl. And I was like, I'm a gun-toting redneck, you know what I mean? And I wanted to make sure that it didn't get lost in translation. And then in like 2010 era, it was like there were no females at all. And then Carrie Underwood and I like made it through pretty much a solid at least 7 years of like only guy artists. So coming out of country music, it's like, wow, this is like really off kilter a little bit, you know what I mean? And now I feel like it is really balanced. I really do. And I think a lot of that has to do with the way music is consumed and how there's finally room for every damn body. American Country Countdown.
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0: Walker Wetmore with an ACC sure shot. That one is sure to join our countdown very soon. Who told you that? On American Country Countdown. And Ryan and Tucker put together two great shows with Brooks and Dunn this weekend at Dickies Arena in Fort Worth, Texas. And speaking of big shows, we have Track Down, where you see some of your favorite stars all across North America with our ACC Tour Tracker. Don't move. 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
0: You got Ryan and Ella's making a swing down south this weekend on tour in Tulsa, Oklahoma, and Lubbock, Texas, home of the Texas Tech Red Raiders. But she's not the only artist hitting the road this weekend.
2: Yeah, that's my kind of night.
0: Luke Bryan's taking his Word on the Street tour to the Northwest with dates in Auburn, Washington at the White River Amphitheater and BECU Live at Northwest Quest in Airway Heights, Washington. Thomas Rhett's logging a couple dates in Albuquerque, New Mexico, and Phoenix, Arizona, with opening acts Ernest and the Yeehaw Meemaw herself, Emily Ann Roberts. And his Garthness, Garth Brooks, continues to sell out arenas, playing several shows in Salt Lake City before heading to his home state of Oklahoma at the end of the month. And that's this weekend's ACC Tour Tracker as the countdown rolls on.
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Jelly Roll, Hands Up, number 17 on American Country Countdown. And Ryan Fox, as we take you inside the lives of country stars each and every weekend right here on ACC. And often before or even during their music careers, some stars tried other things to make ends meet. Coming up, we're going to tell you what one country star did and decided it was not for him. It's after Flatland Cavalry and Never Coming Back at ACC.

0: Watson Westbrook, Painted You Pretty, number 16 on American Country Countdown. You got Ryan Fox with the hits. And Hudson has a new album dropping next month, Made You Look. It's coming out on November 6th, but it wasn't always music for Hudson. In fact, as he recently revealed to our friends at 93Q in Houston, he thought about trying his hand at rodeo.
1: I did a little bit. So, like, team roping's really big in Stephenville. And then I feel like bronc riding's pretty big around there. But I never rode any broncs. I did a little bit of roping growing up. And I picked up guitar, and I was like, yeah, this ain't for me. I'd rather play music.
2: There you go.
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1: Exactly.
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1: Rodeo is not working at the moment.
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0: Coast to coast and around the world, this is American Country Countdown. I'm your host, Ryan Fox, and a lot going on this hour. First, we hear new music from Stella Lefty. Then it's an ACC world premiere from Miranda Lambert and Ella Langley. You don't want to miss it from the ACC O'Reilly Auto Parts studio. 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

Reigning CMA New Artist of the Year is Zach Top. South of Sanity, 15 on American Country Countdown. It's Ryan Fox, and as a result of him winning that CMA award, the CMA Foundation has made a $10,000 investment in music education initiatives connected to Zach, helping provide students with the resources and opportunities they need to learn, grow, and thrive through music. Pretty cool. Brantley Gilbert was nominated for CMA New Artist of the Year back in 2012. Here he is now with an ACC Next track. New and now on American Country Countdown. You always

Wetzel and Ella Langley. Number 14, it's Jaded on American Country Countdown. Ryan Fox with the hits. It's sitcoms over the years have had their fair share of country connections. Heck, Reba has had more than one turn in front of the camera with her sitcom Reba and her latest Happy's Place. But how does a comedian like Leanne Morgan go from remembering her stand-up routine to remembering her lines? We're going to ask her. After we hear from Reba, turn on the radio. An ACC Extra. No.

0: 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You got Ryan hanging with funny woman Leanne Morgan this weekend. Leanne, you got the second season of your hit sitcom on Netflix, Leanne, streaming right now. It's so good. But I'm curious, how different is it remembering your stand-up routine as opposed to memorizing your lines for the show?
1: Oh, the things that I talk about in stand-up really happen to me.
0: Yeah.
1: I wish that I were more like Jerry Seinfeld and Nate Bargatze and Jim Gaffigan, and they do not go from there. You know, it's almost like a script. They have every word and they know exactly what they're saying. Honey, I'm more freewheeling it. But it's my story, so I can remember them, and I, you know in my mind what happened. That learning those lines, honey, that was a challenge for me. And they hired one person to be with me all the time, and she is a doll. And she figured out how I learn, and we work every day, every night on that while I'm shooting. And I couldn't do it without her. Then you're in front of a live audience, and you. But when we mess up, people love it and just lose their mind. And so that the first season, I was scared to death. And the second season, I realized how this all works. And they really do love to be part of the audience and knowing when you're going to mess up and stuff. And they love it. So that helped ease a lot of my nerves.
0: Reba famously said that she hid her lines around the set on her sitcom. Do you do anything like that at all?
1: Honey, I may have to. As time goes on, I may have to. And then they told me, I shoot on the lot where Friends was shot.
0: Oh, yeah, Warner, right?
1: And yeah.
0: On the very same soundstage, wow.
1: And so in 24, stage 24, mm-hmm. where Full House and The Comeback.
0: Wow.
1: And so a lot of these people have worked on with Courtney Cox and all those people when they were doing Friends. And they tell me that Courtney Cox had, like, lines on the fruit. Matt LeBlanc would hide them and move them.
0: Nice.
1: To mess with her. I know. So I may have to have them because it gets up to be a lot, you know, I'm almost in every scene.
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plays our guest this weekend, Leanne Morgan's cousin, on Leanne's Netflix show called Leanne. Lainey Wilson, Phone Keys Wallet, number 13 on American Country Countdown with Ryan Fox. And I mentioned a little bit earlier that the CMA Foundation is donating $10,000 to music education with connections to Zach Topp for his CMA New Artist of the Year Award. And they also just told me they're doing the same for Lainey. This is connected to her 2025 CMA Entertainer of the Year Award. They're donating it in honor of that, putting 10 grand into Notes for Notes, the youth music education nonprofit that provides kids with instruments, recording studios, and music education. Love it. Spread the cash and spread the love this weekend on ACC. And up three spots to number 12, Luke Combs, Rethink Some Things, American Country Countdown. Hold up.

Luke Combs, Rethink Some Things, at number 12 on American Country Countdown. Ryan Fox with all the hits and the stars, coast to coast and around the world. And what sitcoms did you grow up on? Was it old school like Andy Griffith or maybe Home Improvement? Everybody Loves Raymond, Big Bang Theory, Saved by the Bell? Hang out with Talk Sitcoms with someone who's starring in one after this ACC world premiere from Stella Lefty and her beau, Vincent Mason. Here's Something to Lose, American Country Countdown.

0: There it is, track number 10 on her debut album, Long Way Home, Stella Lefty and her boyfriend, Vincent Mason. They sound good together. Something to Lose on American Country Countdown. And Ryan Fox here with the super funny and super nice Leanne Morgan. Leanne, we're so happy about your show, Leanne, season 2. If you haven't seen it, stream it on Netflix. I'm curious, though, as a fan of sitcoms myself, what were your favorite shows, sitcoms, growing up?
1: Oh, my gosh. I loved WKRP.
0: Okay, yeah.
1: In Cincinnati. I loved Bob Newhart.
0: Yeah, Larry, Daryl, and Daryl. Yeah.
1: Larry, Daryl, and Daryl. And then, I've always loved Ray Romano. I love Roseanne. When Roseanne did that first set on Johnny Carson, talking about her years being a honing device, and she blew up overnight and then got that sitcom. I mean, I just, when I saw that, I thought, oh my gosh, if she, I can do it. It was inspired me so much. That was years ago. Yeah. There's not Cheers, Frasier. I mean, there's a million. Yeah. Mary Tyler Moore. I remember loving Mary Tyler Moore when I was little. Lucille Ball. I've just always loved them. But then I got to be a huge fan of Single Cam, like Parks and Recreation, The Office. 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
1: Think Is You Drunk, number 11 on American Country Countdown. I'm Ryan, and we're officially rolling into a series of holiday months here in 2026. We got Halloween this month, Thanksgiving in November, then Christmas, of course, in December. We're talking holidays with our guest Leanne Morgan in two songs. First, though, speaking of Riley Green, it's an ACC Next track, New and Now, from Riley and Carly Pierce. If I don't leave, I'm going to stay. American Country Countdown. Tomorrow.

0: Zach John King up two spots to land in the top 10 on American Country Countdown. Let's get to drinking. Here with Ryan, with Leanne Morgan this weekend, the super funny comedian and star of the hit Netflix show Leanne, now streaming season 2. And Leanne, since we're getting into the holidays here, we got Halloween in a couple weeks and then Thanksgiving and Christmas. How are you with Halloween and how early do you put your Christmas decorations up?
1: Okay. I think when my kids were little, I did all of that. And of course, I enjoyed all that. But now that I'm a grandmother, when I tell you that I love a thing now more than I've ever loved it, and I get Christmas plates, Thanksgiving plates, I buy turkeys, the little turkeys to set around the table. I go nuts over Easter. I'm not really a big Halloween, but my grandbabies, you know, love it. Put on dinosaur outfits, so I'll probably put on a dinosaur outfit too.
0: Okay.
1: Because I want them to think I'm the funnest person on earth. And I love getting Christmas pillows, honey, fall decor. I don't have a lick of sense over it.
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See, sure shot. That one is sure to join the countdown very soon from Jacob Hackworth. What took you so long? American Country Countdown with Ryan Fox. And we already gave you an ACC world premiere earlier this hour from Stella Lefty and Vincent Mason. Something to lose. So how about another new collab from Ella Langley and Miranda Lambert? We're sliding into our snakeskin boots after Dan and Shay. Say so. American Country Countdown. Number.

0: an ACC world premiere from Miranda Lambert and Ella Langley. It's Snakeskin Boots on American Country Countdown. It's Ryan. That one is on Miranda's latest album called Crisco. It's a blend of country and disco. That's how she gets that name. And that's not the only collab on that project. You also have her song with Chris Stapleton, A Song to Sing, and a remake of the Roseanne Cash hit, 7 Year Ache, with Miranda and Parker McCollum. Gotta check out Miranda's new album, Crisco, out now as the countdown rolls on.
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0: The longest running country music countdown in the world. This is American Country Countdown. I'm Ryan Fox, and the final hour of this weekend's ACC starts now from the ACC O'Reilly Auto Parts Studio. On the way, a huge honor is given to Megan Maroney. We find out which country star used to dress up as Kenny Chesney for Halloween. And speaking of Kenny Chesney, can his latest hit, Carry On, unseat Stella Lefty and her massive hit, Boston, at number one? Well, there's only one way to find out. Let's line them up and count them down. Lauren Elena and Chase Matthew are still riding high with this one. All My Exes. American Country Countdown.

Love that collab from Lauren Elena and Chase Matthew, number 8 on American Country Countdown. That is All My Exes. It's Ryan Fox. And from one collab to another, Post Malone and Blake Shelton, Raising a Glass, to Pour Me a Drink, and Ace.

Mahomes, former ACC number one, Be By You at number 7 this weekend on American Country Countdown. It's Ryan Fox with the hits, and it's hard to believe Dolly Parton left us more than a month ago. Time is certainly flying, but we'll always remember the bright shining light that Dolly was in the world. And someone who wanted to share their thoughts on the country music legend and her passing joins us after Dolly sings with Brad Paisley, When I Get Where I'm Going, an ACC Extra. When I get where

0: Brad Paisley and the Queen of Country, Dolly Parton. It's When I Get Where I'm Going on American Country Countdown. Brad's going to be part of the new CMA special, I Will Always Love You, a celebration of Dolly Parton. Coming up in about a week and a half, a live special that will include Carrie Underwood, Carly Pearce, Darius Rucker, Ella Langley, Kristen Bell, Lady A, Reba McEntire, and many, many more. October 21st on ABC and Disney Plus. Hanging with our good friend Leanne Morgan on the show this weekend. Leanne, I know you living in Knoxville, Tennessee, which is right there close to Dolly's hometown. You felt this loss. What has Dolly's passing meant to you?
1: Oh my gosh, I was not ready to give her up. I don't think anybody was ready to give her up, but I just couldn't believe it. But wasn't she something? And I think, you know, for that little thing, rest in peace, because didn't she give us so much joy?
0: Yes.
1: For so long. I mean, I remember going to watch her, because I was raised outside of Nashville, and my little mom and daddy had a meat processing plant, and the Grand Ole Opry would give us tickets every year because we cut up their meat. Wow. The president of the Grand Ole Opry and Mel Tillis. But I remember watching her when she was still with Porter Wagner.
0: Yep.
1: And then I loved every movie she was ever in. Honey, I've raised my children at Dollywood. I've lived in Knoxville, Tennessee now. Mm-hmm. And so I had Dollywood season passes every year. And my kids, that's what we did for fun. And I mean, she just... And then the music, you hear that song from Dolly. There's just nobody like her. And then, honey, my middle child worked for Children's Hospital raising large gifts, nonprofit, for 6 years. Well, that hospital is where my grandbaby was in the NICU. Chuck Morgan is a baby cuddler and cuddles drug-dependent babies every Friday. Mm-hmm. And has done it for 10 years. Wow. So East Tennessee Children's Hospital means the world to my family. And Dolly gave generational wealth, and they renamed it the Dolly Parton Children's Hospital. So everything she's ever done for, I mean, what she's done for nonprofit, mm-hmm. for, you know, it's just crazy. I mean, there'll never be another one like her.
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Luke Bryan up two notches to number 6 on American Country Countdown. That's country and she knows it. It's Ryan Fox, and who doesn't love a good list, right? Maybe one to take to the grocery store or get things done at the office. But up next, Megan Maroney has landed herself on a list that is definitely worth mentioning. Get to that after Megan sings her former ACC #1 from earlier this year. 6 months later, American Country Countdown.

0: Megan Maroney and her big ACC number one from January of this year, 6 months later on American Country Countdown. I'm Ryan, and big congrats going out to Megan, who's been included in Time Magazine's 2026 Time 100 Next list. So what's it all about? Well, Time is recognizing the 100 most influential rising stars, and there's several categories, including artists, phenoms, leaders, innovators, and advocates. Pretty big deal. You can see you made the list when you link up to it at time.com as we link up with the top five songs in America. What American Country Countdown comes right back.
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was our number one song here at ACC exactly 10 years ago this weekend. Billy Currington, Don't Hurt Like It Used To, on American Country Countdown. And Ryan and Billy's busy wrapping up his summer tour this week with Kip Moore in the Sunshine State with stops in Hollywood and Palm Coast, Florida. Meanwhile, Ella Langley's on the other coast. Get ready for a couple stops in L.A. at the iconic Greek Theater. One of my favorite places to see a show. Ella, on your radio right now, with Lovin' Life Again, American Country Countdown.

0: Kenny Chesney in a hit that spent 2 weeks in our number two spot on American Country Countdown back in 2020. Happy Does with Ryan. And that song still being felt 6 years later as it was co-written by Water to Wedding singer Graylin James. Yes, and Graylin's still riding high as he was announced recently as an opening act for Kenny's upcoming original Vibram tour in 2027. And Graylin's connection to Kenny Chesney goes far beyond that, as he recently explained to our friends in Phoenix at Campbell Country that growing up, he would dress up as Kenny Chesney for Halloween.
1: No, I rocked it 5 years in a row.
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1: 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So to kind of come full circle, I wrote my first number one song for Kenny, which changed my life. So we've kind of become homies, but you know, he started off as my idol. Now he's a good friend, and yeah, now the guy I'm on tour with.
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John Morgan, a few spots to number four on American Country Countdown. It's Kid Myself here with Ryan. I just got a text from Leanne Morgan. Leanne has been our guest this weekend on the show. She says she forgot to mention something. So she's going to call us right back. We're going to answer the phone and see what Leanne would like to say. But first, for the last 2 weeks, this song was at number one here in ACC. This week, it drops two spots to number three. Stella Lefty, Boston, American Country Countdown. On a train.

0: After two straight weeks at number one here on American Country Countdown, Stella Lepti drops a couple to number three on this week's ACC. It's Boston here with Ryan Fox. All right, Leanne Morgan has just called us back. I understand you have something you want to tell us here before you go. Okay, go ahead, girl.
1: Thank you, my darling. 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All right, you angel. Thank you so much, Ryan.
0: Oh, you know we love you. Open invitation, Leanne Morgan, to come back anytime you want, girl.
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0: This is familiar territory for a guy named Morgan Wallen. It seems like the hits he creates always find their way into this part of the countdown. And knocking at the door at number one, up 2 spots, been by now on ACC.
21: Number 2. No.

Morgan Wallen with the second biggest song in the land this weekend, Been By Now, up two spots to number two on American Country Countdown. It's Ryan Fox, and now we have arrived to the number one song in America, and it's by an artist who undeniably is a country legend. In his now over three-decade career, he has amassed hit after hit after hit. Until now, he has notched 33 number ones here in American Country Countdown, which is our record for the most number ones by any artist. Back in July, his latest hit propelled him into our top 10 for a record-breaking 62nd time, besting fellow icons Tim McGraw and George Strait. And even after all these years and all the hits, it still never gets old to him. Telling Billboard magazine, quote, "As a creative spirit, sending songs into the universe that hit people in the heart means everything to me. It's an honor and a privilege. And it's our tremendous honor for a record-breaking 34th time on American Country Countdown to say this country legend and icon once again has the number one song in the land. The brand new number one song in America on American Country Countdown belongs to Kenny Chesney. This is Carry On. Number

0: have it, the brand new number one song in America on American Country Countdown. It's Kenny Chesney with Carry On. American Country Countdown is the longest running country countdown show in the USA. Broadcasting this week and every week from our ACC O'Reilly Auto Parts studio, the countdown was created by Casey Kasem, Dom Bastani, and Tom Rounds. ACC is a production of Westwood One. Special thanks to Chris Carson, Dingo O'Brien, Corey Linton, and Susan Stevens for helping us bring you the biggest hits and the biggest stars every weekend right here. And big thanks to our special guest this weekend, funny woman Leanne Morgan. Make sure you catch the hilarious second season of her hit Netflix sitcom, Leanne, streaming now. And make sure you join us next week when more big stars will be dropping by, and we may just have a brand new number one song. Until then, this is Ryan Fox saying be safe, take care of each other, and we'll see you then.
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1: Whenever we started this year, you know, we scheduled a lot fewer shows than we normally play, and I was kind of torn about it. I didn't know how I was going to feel. I didn't know if I was going to be, you know, thankful or what. I didn't know if I was going to be super energetic, but I feel like this was a perfect number of shows, and I almost want to keep playing more shows, you know, so I think that's a good place to leave the year at. And I just want to say thank you guys for the energy that you guys have brought me this entire year. I don't think that there's a better fan base in the entire planet than the one that I have. So thank you guys for that. We're going to play a bunch of songs tonight.
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0: Absolutely. 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
1: 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And him right now reminiscing about high school.
2: I had fun in school. I had a good time in high school. And my class was really small. I think my whole graduating class was like maybe 50 people. You know, we all knew each other. We were all friends. Half of us dated each other at some point. You know, it was like we just kind of all grew up together. And you know, I don't know. It's like if you broke up, I mean, you just kind of knew that, like, whoever it was going to be dating one of your friends, like, in a couple weeks. So, you know, kind of was what it was.
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0: Cody Johnson always makes a little time for his daughters.
1: About once every 3 weeks, I take them both on a date, you know, and treat them. We go get ice cream or whatever we're going to do and just spend time, just me and them.
0: I love that. He's just such a good dude. Good dad, fantastic singer, great performer, all around. Love him. Here's Horseback.
2: He's a ranch hand in a pinch, man. Hotter than the red on the cattle brand. Cause she's a gold digger with a quick trigger. A cast iron skillet swinging lid flipper.

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Now he's a buckskin, 15 hands, five-time team road champion.